0: Radio Fejer, comunicando buen vivir.
1: I also regard intuition as the voice of the God within. Therefore, I suggest that people should at all times listen to their intuition, that when they're faced with the necessity of making a decision, they should direct their attention to their intuition rather than let the mind decide. The mind is a good servant but a poor master. Once the intuition has guided you to make a decision, then the mind can come into operation. Our intuition can tell us what to do, and the mind can tell us how to make a decision. If the mind is allowed to make decisions, what sometimes happens?

Look again at that dot. That's here. That's home. That's us. On it, everyone you love, everyone you know, everyone you ever heard of, every human being who ever was, lived out their lives. The aggregate of our joy and suffering. Thousands of confident religions, ideologies, and economic doctrines. Every hunter and forager, every hero and coward, every creator and destroyer of civilization, every king and peasant, every young couple in love, every mother and father, hopeful child, inventor and explorer, every teacher of morals, every corrupt politician, every superstar, every supreme leader, every saint and sinner in the history of our species lived there, on a mote of dust, suspended in a sunbeam. That's here. That's home.

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